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0: 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Indigenous culture is strength, resilience, and beauty. 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When you hear it, listen. I'm Michael Redhead Champagne, and this has been a Red City Moment.
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1: Dance, boat, stitch. We're not lost peoples. We are resilient. 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

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And we are flowing through the airwaves on CIUR.

understand. 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

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Yeah. 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Right. Ain't nothing going on but the rain. 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

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I heard

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0: 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That's Felix Cartel with The Way, happening right here on The Morning Show, where music and community flows. What's up, Winnipeg? Happy Friday. You're hanging out with me, Jeff Woods, and Kiki Hall.
1: Good morning, Winnipeg. I'd like to give a quick big shout out to officers Justin and Scott. I met them yesterday in the Exchange District. They were out doing foot patrol.
0: Oh, say word. Okay.
1: They stopped. They were walking and kind of just hanging out. I came out. I got my eyebrows and I got coffee.
0: Okay, you're doing your thing. You're getting your eyebrows done, looking fabulous. And you run into these cops. Okay.
1: And of course, I like to stop and chat with everybody.
0: Yeah.
1: And they're very kind. They're very, they're keeping the community safe, right?
0: Yeah, doing your thing.
1: One of them, Justin, he was eating this, African patty or something.
0: Jamaican patty.
1: Jamaican patty, yep. Yes. And yep. I.

0: I was like, can I have a bite of that?
1: No, you didn't. You did not ask for a bite.
0: That's like a handheld. I don't know what came over me.
1: That's a handheld item. You. That's not like a fork and knife thing. You gotta.
0: He was waving it around. I'm like, you're not gonna share.
1: Did you end up telling them who you were? Were they fans of?
0: They did say they listened to our show.
1: Okay. All right. That's what's up. All right. Big shout out to them. Big shout out to
0: Justin and Scott.
1: Let's go. Doing foot patrol. Is that in the Exchange District?
0: In the Exchange District.
1: All right. Let's go. Well, that's a great way to start off the show. I mean, you know, it's Friday, y'all. We're gonna get you ready for the weekend, and you know what? It's always fun hanging out here, and big shout out to all those out on duty doing their thing. So
0: keeping our community safe.
1: Okay, of course.
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1: We're going to throw it back just a little bit. Once again, big shout out to those boys out there. We got some Eminem here on ZB.

0: Excuse me. My name is Slim Z. Can I have the attention of the class? My name for one second.
1: My name is
2: Slim Zady.
0: Hi, kids. Do you like Primus?
3: Yeah,
0: wanna
3: yeah.
0: see me stick 9-inch nails to each one of my eyelids?
3: Uh-huh.
0: Wanna copy me and do exactly like I did?
3: Uh-huh.
0: Try

0: 24/7, taking you back with Crisscross, making you jump here on the morning show where music and community flows. You're hanging out with me, Jeff Woods, and Kiki Hall, and we're taking a look at the forecast.
1: All right. Good morning. Good morning. So right now we're sitting at 11 degrees. It's a sunny day today. We're going to get a little bit of cloud this afternoon with a high of 24 with a humidex 27. It'll clear up late this evening with a low of 12, but nice day. I think this day is perfect. When we stay in the 20s, to me, that's perfect weather.
0: Yeah. I mean, we're looking at for today, and, you know, we got the weekend ahead of us. And, yeah, it's going to be, it's going to be a great weekend. You know, we're looking forward to it. Like I said, you know, it's a good time, summertime in Winnipeg. Tons of stuff happening. We're going to keep you up to date on what's happening throughout the city. But first, we got some KMM right here on ZB.
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1: 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Culture is our medicine, our memory, and our future. 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I'm Michael Redhead Champagne, and this has been a Red City Moment.
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7: Ting drinking is very bad. 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Yeah.

0: Tipsy, taking you back to the early 2000s, bringing you the best of the best of hip-hop, R&B, pop, and indigenous artists here on ZB Mornings. It's your boy Jeff Woods and Kiki Hall hanging out here on this wonderful Friday. You have any plans for this weekend?
1: This weekend? I actually don't think I do. That's kind of nice, right? Like, I might just watch movies.
0: I think it's the first time that I've asked you and you actually have nothing going on. But, you know, there's tons of stuff happening throughout Winnipeg, which includes the first Friday happening tonight out in the Exchange District. Who knows? You might run into some friendly cops on patrol, you know, like Kiki Hall did yesterday. But, yes, first Fridays offer a perfect opportunity to explore all the Exchange District and everything that has to offer. And it's going down tonight. I believe it's going all the way till 9 p.m. So make sure to check it out. Information on firstfridayswinnipeg.org. Have you ever been to any of that before?
1: Yeah, like I go to the Exchange for, like, that's where, like, I get, like, my eyebrows done. I get tattoos in the Exchange. So,
0: okay.
1: And, like, sometimes they do, like, these, like, little weekend markets, like, in, like, a back alley market and stuff like that. And
0: all right.
1: They have, like, there was one coffee place. I think it's called Sanctuary. It's in the Exchange. And best iced coffee I've ever had. I got like an oat salted caramel latte. It was so good.
0: Because you are an oat milk kind of gal.
1: I'm lactose intolerant.
0: Okay, so that's important. You got to make sure the oat milk is all good and everything like that.
1: I think now it's like my preference. And yeah, Sanctuary is so good for iced coffee.
0: Let's go. Like I said, tons of stuff happening throughout the weekend. We're going to keep you up to date right now. Canada's own Nelly Furtado here on ZB.

0: ZB1047, Ray Schremmer. This could be us going down here on the morning show. Good morning, Winnipeg. Happy Friday. Getting you ready for the weekend. And tons of things happening throughout the city, including Folklorama. It's wrapping up the first week of Folklorama, entering the second week on Sunday. And there's tons of pavilions all throughout the city. More information online, folklorama.ca. Like I said, second week kicking off on Sunday. So you only got 2 days left to go see the first week pavilions. All the information on folklorama.ca. And we're talking about the how do you say it? The
1: Folklorama?
0: There is the mascot, Atlas. There it is. But yeah, the Folklorama Llama Drama. I'm glad they were able to name the mascot after 55 years. But yeah, make sure you go check it out. Like I said, only 2 days left for the first week. Coming up, we got some Nige B, but first, taking you back with Lauryn Hill right here on ZB Mornings.

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7: 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See, it's burning me to hold on to this. I know this is something I gotta do, but that don't mean I want to. What I'm trying to say is that

0: 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That is Usher with Burn here on the morning show with Jeff Woods and Kiki Hall.
1: You really accentuated that R there. I don't know if you needed to do that, but yeah, you know.
0: It's like the breakup anthem.
1: I feel like
0: that's maybe like one of the like staples in like an early 2000s breakup song.
1: That's the Dancing in the Rain song, if I ever heard it right there.
0: At one point, he slides across the floor and he like grabs her by the waist.
1: I mean, it's Usher.
0: It slides on his knees.
1: I mean, it didn't work in Nashville, but, you know, it's all good. We got 7:44 on the clock. Let's take a look at traffic, Winnipeg. All right, let's see what's going on out on those roads right now. Not much happening as far as I can see. I mean, we're dealing with a lot of construction throughout the city. That's nothing new. I am seeing another construction zone here on Edmonton, northbound Edmonton, between Broadway to York will be closed until the 25th. So we got a few weeks of that. Just use alternate routes. Other than that, not much happening out on those roads. If you see something I don't, give me a call. 204-788-1047. Let me know what's happening. For now, coming up, we got some Drake and Rihanna. Go right here on ZB.
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And we are flowing through the airwaves on CIUR.

0: 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And we are flowing through the airwaves on CIUR.
1: Woo! Bring them out. 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

0: 104.7. That was Bring 'Em Out with T.I. here on The Morning Show with Jeff Woods and Kiki Hall.
1: That's right, y'all. T.I. kicking off the 8 o'clock hour. He's going to be here in the city in just over 2 weeks, actually, August 22nd, part of the Tacos and Tequila Festival. T.I., Fat Joe, Petey Pablo, just to name a few. I believe Murphy Lee as well. It's going to be a great time going down there. Great food and great drinks and a whole lot of rap happening. It's about time. We've got a couple of rap festivals happening here in Winnipeg happening in August. It's gonna be awesome.
0: What better way to wrap up the summer?
1: Oh wow, you just went there. No, that's great. That's great. I'm all on board for those kind of jokes. We're all on board for those kind of jokes.
0: 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Did you hear about the Stanley Cup? It's coming to Winnipeg next week, actually.
1: Is it coming to Winnipeg? And not exactly the way we want it to. Not because the Jets had won or anything like that, but...
0: Seth Jarvis, he's Winnipeg's own. He's with the Carolina Hurricanes. He's bringing the cup back to his hometown.
1: That's right. It's going to happen on Monday, I believe, right?
0: August 10th. Yes. He's bringing it to the Tuxedo Community Center, and it's an event that's open to the public. Starts at 1 p.m. on August 10th, and people can go in and meet Jarvis, get a picture with him, and the cup itself. You know, he actually grew up in Winnipeg. He played for a whole bunch of teams here. He played for the Tuxedo Lightning, the Assiniboine Park Rangers, and the Winnipeg Monarchs. And then I think he was drafted to the Hurricanes in 2020.
1: Okay, well, you know, shout out to Jarvis, who's going to be bringing the cup to Winnipeg. Like I said, not exactly how we want it to happen, but you know what? It's going to be happening on Monday, so make sure you go and check it out Monday afternoon. Go get a picture with the cup. I might actually go stop in. I feel like it'd be pretty cool to go see the cup, honestly. It's one of those things where it's like, I'll never be able to really see it, I mean, unless the Jets win. But, you know, I mean, I'm being optimistic, to say the least, but it'd be cool to, you know, be able to go take a photo with it, of course, you know, so.
0: I think it's going to be like a glass case, or you think you're like, I just want to hold it and, like, shake it in the air.
1: I wonder, I don't know, maybe. I feel like it'd probably just be on display, but, you know, it'd be cool to be able to, grab the cup.
0: Touch it a little bit.
1: Get in trouble. Drop it.
0: Fingerprints.
1: We got some brandy on the way right here on ZB.

0: That's Sean Desmond with Electric going down right here on ZB 104.7, where music and community flow. Good morning, Winnipeg. Happy Friday. You're hanging out with me, Jeff Woods, and Kiki Hall.
1: Good morning. Let's take a quick look at our forecast. We're looking for a beautiful weekend here in Winnipeg. Right now, we're sitting at 14 degrees. It's a sunny day. We're looking at a mix of sun and clouds this afternoon. High of 24 with a humidex of 27. It'll clear late this evening with a low of 12. Tomorrow, Saturday, we're looking at some clouds, but with a high of 22. Sunday, sunny, high of 25.
0: All right, it's not bad. Floating
1: that
0: in the
1: looks
0: mid-20s.
1: Like a great, yeah, it looks
0: yeah
1: like
0: floating
1: great.
0: In the mid-20s. Not too hot, not too cold, not too breezy. You know,
1: perfect for
0: sounds
1: me.
0: All right. That sounds like a good weekend to get out there and see what's going on throughout the city. We're going to let you know what's happening. But first, we got some Tupac. We're throwing it back just a little bit with Changes here on ZB.

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0: 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Hanging out with me, Jeff Woods and Kiki Hall this morning.
1: Good morning. 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
0: What's the question of today there, Kiki?
1: Today we have, what's your I was going to say favorite and summer at the same time. I was going to say
0: what's
1: bummer.
0: Your thumbner?
1: What's your thumbner?
0: Yeah.
1: What's your favorite summer tradition?
0: Oh, that's a good one.
1: I got that one out.
0: There's a lot. I feel like there's a lot, especially, you know, you can think about Winnipeg or even outside of Winnipeg and in Manitoba, you know what I mean?
1: Even just like things you do with your family. Like for me, I'm not really big into like camp. I'm trying to be more outdoorsy lately.
0: Okay.
1: I like camping.
0: Yeah.
1: But I'm, you know, like I'm trying to be more outdoorsy. But like for me, my favorite summer tradition is like, we always have like a barbecue multiple times in the summer at my mom's house.
0: Oh, yeah.
1: So at our mom's house.
0: Yeah, I was like, yeah, same relation, by the way.
1: We're siblings.
0: Yeah,
1: if you didn't
0: no
1: know.
0: Big deal. Yeah, same relation. But yeah, I guess that's a great one. Yeah, having barbecues at mom's is always great. I like, yeah, hitting the road. I like going to many different spots throughout Winnipeg, you know, Grand Beach, going to Falcon Lake, going out to Reynolds Ponds. There's a lot, you know, a lot of places, a lot of hidden gems throughout Manitoba. So there's a lot of places that we like to take all the kids, because we got a whole bunch of kids, and, you know, just take them swimming, do some activities outdoors. And yeah, like you said, try to be more outdoorsy. That's definitely something
1: while
0: we like
1: we
0: to
1: can,
0: do.
1: While we're not trapped inside in minus 45.
0: Yes, right, because we got 6 months of winter coming soon. So make sure you get out there, y'all. Let us know on Facebook what's your favorite summer tradition. Coming up, we got some Kanye West, but first, Keisha Shante.

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4: She take my money when I'm in need. 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Oh, she's a gold digger. Way over time.

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1: That's right. Happy Friday, Winnipeg. And got to give a big shout out to one of Winnipeg's favorite pizza spots as it's officially back after being closed for 2 years. That's right. We were invited to Santa Lucia, the newly reopened spot on Main Street. And it's great to see them serving up all of the classic great food that they have there. And this weekend, it's time to celebrate as they're going to be doing their grand reopening starting this evening at 1473 Main Street here in Winnipeg, and they're going all weekend long. And it was a great time last night. I feel like it was great hanging out there, and they were super nice. They had it all set up. They're going to be having a DJ that's going to be there this weekend, and there's going to be some amazing deals happening. So if you've been missing Santa Lucia, if you're down on Main Street, make sure to stop in and say what's up. Make sure to get some pizza because they got some great food down there. So big thank you to Santa Lucia for hooking us up and hosting ZB Mornings.
0: Big shout out to Kiana.
1: Yes, that's right. Actually,
0: our server, Kiana.
1: The server, yes. Kiana, that's actually her name, which is also your name.
0: It's
1: so,
0: also my name. It's not Kiki. If you didn't know, Kiki is Kiana.
1: Yeah, so pretty cool. I never really run into another Kiana, you know what I mean? So it was a great time out there, like I said. Make sure to go check it out this weekend. Coming up, we got some LL Cool J, but first, Mad Mac here on ZB.

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0: 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That was White Iverson with by Post Malone here on the morning show with Jeff Woods and Kiki Hall.
1: Post Malone was actually making a special guest on the Storm on Sesame Street special, actually happening, which premiered earlier this week on Netflix and PBS Kids. The show is designed to help children understand and prepare for the extreme weather while teaching them about helping their neighbors and staying calm. So Post Malone doing his thing on Sesame Street. He also performed his A Little Help, which is a kid-friendly version of his hit I Had Some Help with Morgan Wallen. So make sure to go check it out.
0: I feel like I like that version better. Like, I don't know what it is. I'm just like, this is so cute.
1: Yeah, he did a pretty good job. Make sure you go see it. If you haven't seen it, like I said, it's on Netflix and PBS Kids. We're going to take a quick look at traffic, Winnipeg. All right, let's see what's going on throughout the city right now. Any updates in the last hour? Get you through your commute if you're traveling through right now. Not seeing much, but just a heads up, closure on Edmonton Street, northbound lanes of Edmonton between Broadway to York will be closed until August 25th. I also saw some closures happening this weekend. Keniston Boulevard will be closing both directions between Lindenwood Drive East and Rothwell Road. So that'll be happening on Friday and will last until Monday. Same thing on Lajimode. Southbound Lajimode will be closed from Dougald to Marion. So just a heads up, if you're going that route this weekend, you might not want to. If you see something I don't, give me a call, 204-788-1047. Let me know what's happening out on those roads.
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0: ZB 104.7, Mariah Carey, kicking off the 9 o'clock hour here on ZB Mornings with Fantasy. That's your jam, isn't it?
1: You know what? I'm going to say it. I think that's the anthem of the summer.
0: Oh, is that your anthem?
1: That's the summer anthem. I think just in general, for everybody.
0: It's a good one.
1: Fantasy Mariah Carey.
0: It's definitely a banger.
1: Gets the party rolling.
0: What's up, Winnipeg? You're hanging out with me, Jeff Woods, and Kiki Hall here on this Friday morning.
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0: What a night at Canada Life Center last night as the Winnipeg Sea Bears are moving on. They picked up their first playoff win in franchise history, knocking off the Saskatoon Mamba to punch their ticket to the Western Conference Finals. So pretty awesome to see. Even though they were a bit shorthanded, the Sea Bears were able to feed off a loud home crowd because, you know, we're holding it down at the Canada Life Center. And their victory keeps their championship hopes alive and also gives the franchise another milestone to celebrate in just its fourth season. So now all eyes turn to the Western Conference Finals. The Sea Bears look to keep their playoff run alive. Last night, atmosphere at Canada Life Center is a good indication that Winnipeg is definitely behind this team. So we'll see how far they can go. Like I said, only fourth year in the league. So pretty awesome to see them pull off the W last night. We got some Alicia Keys on the way, but first, a little Ariana Grande and Mac Miller right here on ZB Mornings.

0: ZB1047, that is If I Ain't Got You by Alicia Keys. 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
1: What's up, Winnipeg? Good morning. Happy Friday. Getting excited for the weekend. Make sure you go follow us on our socials at Instagram and Facebook at ZB1047. We got the question of the day up, and we're asking, what's your favorite summer tradition? What is your favorite thing to do once summertime rolls around and we're talking about it? I'm a big fan of road trips. That's definitely something I always look forward to in the summertime. Taking the kids, either it's, you know, throughout Manitoba or if we're going down south or anything like that. It's always great to just get the kids all together and, you know, go hit the road. That's something I like
0: to
1: do.
0: Hit the road.
1: Yeah, exactly, right? We got 9:14 on the clock right now. Let's take a look at your weather.
0: All right, we're sitting at 17 degrees right now, and it's a nice sunny day. We're looking at some mix of sun and cloud this afternoon. A high of 24 with a humidex of 27. It'll clear up late this evening, and it'll be a low of 12. Tomorrow, we're looking at a little bit more cloud and some wind with a high of 22. Sunday, sunny with a high of 25.
1: Staying around the mid-20s, I don't mind that, you know, with summertime. Summertime happening here in Winnipeg. Always good. Always fun when summertime is happening. And you know what? With that being said, I think we should go to
0: The Fresh Prince.
1: There you go. DJ Jazzy Jeff and Will Smith. We got Summertime here on ZB.

0: 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I'm Michael Redhead Champagne, and this has been a Red City Moment.
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0: 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That's Lil Wayne with a Millie going down right here on The Morning Show, where music and community flows. What's up, Winnipeg? It's your boy Jeff Woods and Kiki Hall hanging out with you here this Friday. I was going to ask about the weekend. It looks like there is something going down at the Red River Exhibition Park. The 8th Annual Winnipeg Tattoo Convention kicks off tonight. That's right. You can expect to see tons of tattoo artists. They're expecting over 250 artists from all over the world. Plus, there's going to be music. There's going to be food trucks, beer gardens, and some unique merch as well. You can get tickets and more information at Winnipeg Tattoo Convention. WinnipegTattooConvention.com. Have you ever been to a convention for tattoos?
1: I've never been to the convention. Like, I know my tattoo artist, he always goes to the convention. And I think, like, I have, like, a leg sleeve, but it's not finished. And he's like, when it's finished, let's go to the convention.
0: Yeah, you're pretty tatted. How many tattoos do you have?
1: I have, like, almost my whole leg tattooed.
0: Yeah.
1: I have some flowers on my hip, and then I have a couple on my arm, a couple more, like, little dainty ones on my arm.
0: I mean, just throw a number out there. I mean, if you were to throw a number.
1: Like, well, like the ones on my arm.

0: Morning, day, or night, I'm watching one.
1: Yeah.
0: So, yeah. I have my whole leg is just covered in horror tattoo, like horrors, like movies. Any kind of, any kind of movie you can think of that's
1: all
0: like
1: the slashers and whatnot. Yeah, they're all on your leg. And how long did that take so far?
0: So far, I've had 5 sessions. I believe I have one more and then maybe like a touch up session after that. But I'm just too scared to go back. It's my knee. I'm scared to get my knee.
1: That sounds like it's going to hurt. Yeah. Well, like I said, tattoo convention is happening this weekend here in Winnipeg. Make sure you get your tickets and go check it out. We got the weekend on the way, but first, it's Drizzy Drake.

0: ZB 104.7, that was The Weeknd with Blinding Lights here to kick off our weekend.
1: Yeah, that's it's a good little segue there. Speaking of The Weeknd, make sure you go hit up one of the Folkloramas happening all throughout Winnipeg. We got 2 days left for the first week as the second week kicks off August 9th. There are tons of pavilions throughout Winnipeg. If you need more information on where they're at, you can go to folklorama.ca. Coming up here on ZB, we got some love on the way, but first throwing it back with some Aaliyah right here on ZB.

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1: Bingo! 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My name is Garth Hilderman. I call out the numbers that you could use to win $500,000. $500,000 is the prize. 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And our blackout prize, that's the full card. 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Get those cards, play along Saturday morning, 10 a.m. for that chance at $500,000 just by playing bingo here on the radio on ZB1047, bingo license number BI625.
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0: 104.7. That was Let Me Love You by Mario. It's another classic, another banger.
1: A little bit of Mario going down here in the studio. Yeah, I know.
0: I don't think that's how it's said.
1: I know. It's a me, Mario. We got 9:49 on the clock, Winnipeg. Let's take a look at your traffic. All right, let's see if there's anything new in the last hour throughout the city. Something I can let you guys know about as you're traveling through. Right now, I do see one traffic alert at Kennison and Waverly. Looks like there are lights out for some maintenance happening. Police are on scene directing traffic. No delays right now, but just be cautious. Also seeing some future construction going to be happening on starting Monday. It looks like the Louise Bridge, all northbound and southbound lanes of the Louise Bridge between Higgins to Stadacona will be closed starting Monday, and that will last all the way until next Monday. So we got a week of that being closed. Also, don't forget this weekend, it's going to be closures on Kennison Boulevard, both directions between Lindenwood Drive East and Rothwell Road. Also, closure on Lagimodier between Dougal Road to Marion. So just be cautious. That's all I got for your road report. If you see something I don't, give me a call, 204-788-1047.
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0: ZB 104.7, that's Bad Bunny, kicking off the 10 o'clock hour here on ZB Mornings. Good morning, Winnipeg. Happy Friday. You're hanging out with me, Jeff Woods, and Kiki Hall.
1: I love Bad Bunny.
0: Yeah.
1: Just wanted to throw it out there.
0: Yeah,
1: I would love to marry him.
0: See, you're holding that in for a little bit there. But yeah, well, I mean, if you could, what's that song called again?
1: You know, he said it like 7 times. You don't remember that one?
0: Yeah, okay, all right. That's what I thought. We got 10:05 on the clock right now.
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0: It is Friday, y'all. We're going to get you ready for the weekend. We're talking about everything that's been happening throughout the city, including the first Fridays happening in the Exchange. It's going to be going down tonight. Make sure you go and check it out. It is free to the public, so go and check it out. It's one of the most engaging and inspiring art events throughout Winnipeg. So go check it out and get a good taste of what the district has to offer. And who knows? Maybe you run into, what was their name again?
1: Officer Scott and Officer Justin.
0: Yeah, on foot patrol, doing their thing. All right. We got some Snotty Nose Rice Kids on the way, but first, I want to back with Biggie Smalls right here on ZB.
2: I was hustling in front of call the police on me when I was just trying to make some money to feed my daughter.
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2: It's all my people's in the struggle, you know what I'm saying? 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

0: 104.7, that's Biggie Smalls with Juicy, taking you back to the 90s. Here on The Morning Show, you're hanging out with me, Jeff Woods, and Kiki Hall. And today, we're talking about an exciting opportunity for Indigenous students interested in engineering and technology. The pathway to engineering technology at RRC Polytech is designed to help students explore different engineering fields, build confidence, and develop the skills they need for future studies. Whether you're coming right from high school or returning after some time, this program is designed to support you every step of the way. Joining us today, we actually have Marshall Richard, who is the Indigenous Student Recruiter at RRC Polytech. Marshall, thank you so much for joining us.
1: Yes, good morning. Thank you for taking my time here. I'm good.
0: Of course.
1: How are you?
0: I'm doing well. For everyone who's hearing about the pathway to engineering technology for the first time, what is this all about?
1: Well, the engineering technology program, this is a full-time 9-month program. And it's designed to help Indigenous students explore careers in engineering and build skills they need for future studies, right?
0: Mm-hmm.
1: Okay, what's really great about this program is students get to get exposure to areas like civil engineering, electrical engineering, mechanical engineering, power engineering technology, you know, so they get to explore their options while building a strong foundation. Now, this program is designed to help students transition into college life as well, right?
0: Mm-hmm.
1: Whether you're coming straight from high school, returning to school after some time away, or even considering a career change, right? If it provides the support and confidence to take the next step, you know, engineering can seem hard because it involves math, science, technical problem solving, all right? It helps students strengthen those skills while providing personalized support along the way. Even if math or science hasn't always been your strong subject, you know,
0: mm-hmm.
1: this program gives you the opportunity to build those skills in a supportive environment. Now, keeping in mind, students must develop foundations in communication, computer applications, math, and science,
0: yep.
1: while also working on hands-on projects that connect learning to real-world changes. You know, they explore innovative solutions to infrastructure issues and gain better understanding of how engineering can make a positive impact in communities, you know, including Indigenous communities.
0: Mm.
1: Now, one of the things I love about the pathway programs is that they're built around learning and growth. It's a safe place to ask questions, try new things, build confidence before moving into a diploma program. Now, if somebody is interested in exploring this further, they can get a hold of our Indigenous admissions advisor, right? And they can contact them via email, indigenous.advisor@rrc.ca.
0: And what do people need to apply?
1: So what they're going to need, they're going to have completed their grade 12, and they are self-identified as Indigenous during the application process. And the good thing about that is self-identifying for Indigenous students, it's free to apply, so you don't have to pay the application fee, okay? Now, if they've attended another post-secondary institution in the past, we'll ask for that information as well. That's, you know, standard for any institution, right?
0: Of course.
1: For applicants who are over 19 and have been out of school for more than a year, there's a mature student pathway available, and that'll all be, the advisor would help them with all that, right?
0: Mm-hmm.
1: The application process can feel overwhelming at times, and that's why we have them there. But students don't have to figure it out alone. Our Indigenous admissions advisor is there to help answer questions and guide applicants through each step. Like, they walk right with them and they assist them. They don't do for them, but they assist them.
0: Yeah, you know, you can't do everything for them, right?
1: Yeah, exactly. You know, and that's what we're doing. We're building their confidence and getting them ready for real world work and exploring stuff, right? An added benefit of the program is that students who successfully complete the pathways receive a statement of achievement, and they also become eligible for a reserve seat in one of several engineering technology programs, including civil, electrical, mechanical, and power engineering technology. So this is great for them.
0: And what kind of supports are available through Indigenous Student Support?
1: So, you know, we have very big, you know, supports. The strength of RRC Polytech is a network of supports available to Indigenous students. Students in the pathway program, along with Indigenous students across the college, have access to culturally relevant supports designed to help them succeed both personally and academically. Now, this includes elders and residents who provide cultural guidance and spiritual support, financial advisors who help students develop a financial plan. We have navigation coaches who assist students in adjusting to campus life and new environments, and academic advisors who help students achieve their academic and career goals, right? Mm-hmm. We also have other counseling supports because, you know, students' well-being is an important part of success. Now, we also have centers. The Indigenous Support Centers are another key resource. They're welcoming spaces where students can connect with one another, build community, and find encouragement throughout their educational journey. Having that sense of belonging and connection can make a huge difference, you know, while they're going through school.
2: 100%, for sure. 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
1: I think we've lost you, or I can't hear you.
3: We got anyway. 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
3: Yeah, okay, we're good. 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
1: yes.
3: Once again, what's that website there?
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3: Awesome. Thank you so much for joining us, Marshall, and you have a great week.

0: weekend, okay?
1: Same with you. Can I just throw one more thing out there?
0: Yeah, go ahead.
1: If anyone's in the Broken Head area this weekend, I will have a booth at their powwow starting this evening.
0: Oh, awesome.
1: Tomorrow and Sunday as well. I'll be there all weekend. Anyone wants to stop by and talk to me, I'll be there to help them out.
0: All right. Shout out to Broken Head. All right, Marshall, you have a great weekend and take care, okay?
1: Yeah, same with you. Thank you very much.
0: Thank you.
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1: For Indigenous nations, spirituality is connection to land, to ancestors, to community, and to the spirit that moves through all of creation. 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Indigenous spirituality is strength. Hi, I'm Taylor Galvin, and this is Manopa Matasawin, Living in a Good Way.
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0: ZB1047. That's Snoop Doggy Dogg and Pharrell Williams with Drop It Like It's Hot. Going down right here on The Morning Show. 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Let us know what your favorite summer tradition is.
1: We had a couple good comments already. Yeah. I've had, like, someone said, I think it was Todd, he said that he likes to wake up and watch the sunrise with a cup of coffee. And I was like, that's perfect.
0: Yeah, that sounds
1: wonderful. Can't think of a better day. Fishing before the sunrise. And I said, fishing in the dark. A lot of barbecues, beach days, pools, road trips. That's what I'm seeing.
0: Yeah, that's definitely the vibe for sure, you know. Speaking of summer, let's take a look at our forecast for this weekend.
1: Speak of dropping it like it's hot.
0: Oh.
1: We're sitting at 19 degrees right now. It's a sunny day. And this afternoon, we're going to have a little bit more of clouds coming in, a little bit of wind. High of 24 with a humidex of 27. It'll clear up late this evening with a low of 12. Tomorrow, we're looking at a little bit more clouds and a little bit more wind with a high of 22. And Sunday, we're looking at a really sunny day. Sunny Sunday, a high of 25.
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0: All right, that's enough of that. We got some paper planes here on ZB.

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1: 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I'm Michael Redhead Champagne, and this has been a Red City Moment.
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0: Indigenous spirituality is a living tradition carried by elders, knowledge keepers, and families across generations. 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
2: Mr. Worldwide to infinity. 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

situation. 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

ZB 104.7. That was some Waterfalls by TLC kicking off the afternoon drive. It is Friday, the end of the week. I hope y'all are having a great day, enjoying some of this sun that's out. It's a little sky, little cloudy out in the skies from what I can see out of my station windows here, but it is a beautiful day. Not too hot, not too cold, just perfect the way Little Red Riding Hood likes it. Well, we got a great day for you. Lots of music, great music. And I got a bunch of info to drop on y'all a little bit later about everything going on throughout the city. And yeah, so make sure you're keeping it locked. We got some Rascals coming up. It's Top of the World right here on ZB 104.7. Do not touch that dial.

ZB1047. That's some Single Ladies by Beyonce right here on the Afternoon Drive. We're going to take a little look at our traffic. Well, there was some traffic signal. There was a traffic signal pole that was hit and knocked down with flashing signals at Burroughs and Keewaytin, but that was actually just fixed up during Beyonce right there. So Burroughs and Keewaytin, those traffic signals are working again. That's really all that's going on. A little heads up, all northbound lanes and southbound lanes of the Lewis Bridge between Higgins Avenue to Stratocona Street will be closed for street construction August 10th through to the 17th, so please use alternate routes there. We're going to get back into some music. We got some Naughty by Nature with Hip Hop Hooray.

0: For Indigenous peoples, ceremony is connection to the land, to our ancestors, and to each other. Whether it's a pipe ceremony, a sweat, a feast, or a giveaway, these moments remind us who we are and where we come from. Ceremony teaches gratitude, humility, and balance. It strengthens families and communities. In a fast-moving world, these traditions ground us. Honor the ceremonies that have carried our peoples for generations. They are living, breathing acts of resilience. I'm Michael Redhead Champagne, and this has been a Red City Moment.
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Down on Bended Knee, that's Boys to Men's right here on ZB 104.7. You're locked in with your favorite funky unky Eli Keeper, and we're going to take a little look at our weather. Winnipeg, it looks like we're currently sitting at 22 degrees, feeling more like 25 with the humidity. We're seeing mostly cloudy skies with some winds coming from the west at 19 kilometers per hour. It looks like tonight we're going to be having a clear evening with some winds coming from the west hitting about 30 kilometers per hour. And then tonight we will be hitting a low of 12. Tomorrow morning we're going to see some increasing cloudiness. We're looking at a high of 22 tomorrow with a low of 11. So it's going to be a bit chillier this weekend. Better pull out your hoodies. Let's get back to some music. 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

0: Unpredictable. That's Keisha Shante right here on ZB 1047, 156 on the clock. And I got a special guest in the building. We got the Iron Python, Curtis Housen. What's going on, brother?
1: Hey, what's happening, Eli? Thanks for having me, brother.
0: Yes, sir. It's good to have you in here. For the folks that don't know, who is Curtis Housen, a.k.a. the Iron Python?
1: So first and foremost, man, I'm a community member. I work in the community as an action therapist with a group called Whistling Wind. So I've always been, a helper and, trying to give back to the kids and trying to, get kids on the right path. But then, after that, I'm also an entrepreneur. I own a business called First World Collectibles.
0: Yes, yes.
1: On 1835 Main Street.
0: And go then, get your collectibles, folks.
1: Get your collectibles. That's right. I'm an actor.
0: I'm an actor.
1: I'm the Iron Python on Acting Kid.
0: Yeah.
1: And then you're going to see me on some upcoming stuff that's coming out right away. So.
0: Right.
1: Yeah, man.
0: So the Iron Python moniker name came from Acting Good, correct?
1: Came from Acting Good. Yeah, I came from a writer named Sonia Ballantyne.
0: Okay.
1: And then with the blessing of a very cool executive producer that I talked to about, taking this gimmick to communities and kind of using it for good.
0: Yeah,
1: she
0: said,
1: go ahead, to give me her blessing, and it's been off to the races.
0: Was that Mama Dukes?
1: That's Mama Dukes, man.
0: Hey, Mama.
1: Yeah, she's actually the one that, she discovered me, man. And lucky me, I've been going to places like Toronto and BC.
0: Right. Right. Yeah, you've been killing it, bro.
1: Oh, thanks, brother, man. I was really grateful. I think that the more that you give out and the more that you give, that's what you get back, man.
0: Yeah, exactly. For sure. That's that karma, right? You 100%. Put what you put out, you're going to get back tenfold. I find that too. Was that your first ever acting gig? On Acting Good?
1: My first ever acting gig was on Acting Good.
0: Oh, wow.
1: And then, meeting people through there. And everybody's so cool, man. Watching Mama Dukes. Watching Paul, watching Billy Marasty,
0: Billy's a legend, man.
1: And then, just seeing, everybody just coming together. And, it was such a team. I was like, I gotta continue to do this. And so my second thing was a show called Don't Even. I played another wrestler. They're called the Guard
0: right,
1: Rail.
0: Right. It was based in the 90s, right? Yeah. Here in Winnipeg, though.
1: So it was based in the 90s in Winnipeg in the West End. So me being from West End and me being from Tech Voc, man, that's like it was the right fit for me.
0: Right fit, yeah, exactly.
1: Yeah. Yep.
0: Okay, so you did that. You did Don't Even. Now you're latest movie, Many Wounds, right?
1: Many Wounds, yeah.
0: That was just out at the Gimli Film Festival?
1: That's correct, yeah, man. It's a great film that's written and directed by Jeremy Torrey. And,
0: right.
1: It stars Alex Mraz from The Walking Dead, from Ant-Man, from Man, the guys and everything.
0: Yeah,
1: and
0: he's been over a lot of stuff, man.
1: And then Kyle Gordon from
0: Dark Winds.
1: Sarah Lise MacArthur, Darla Contois.
0: Wow.
1: The who's who of young indigenous actors, man.
0: Right, yeah.
1: But the film itself, it's a very important film, man. I really enjoyed it. It's one of those ones I think that, it's good for all of us to see, right?
0: Right.
1: I think it's an eye-opener for a lot of non-Indigenous people.
0: Right, people that haven't seen the lifestyle, right? And
1: right.
0: What
1: our people have gone through, yeah, correct, man. So, yeah, I really look forward to that being released. And from what I hear, I believe it's going to be on Super Channel in a couple months.
0: Okay, yeah. Right on. So I think that I'll get that on Crave then. Super Channel's on Crave.
1: For sure.
0: Let's go.
1: So
0: you got that going. You got Many Wounds. I just seen Adam just gave Auntie a shout out on your
1: Adam
0: IG
1: Beach.
0: There.
1: That's my bro. Yeah, man. So I went out to BC and I was set to do a film with James Franco,
0: wow.
1: Josh Duhamel, Adam
0: Crazy.
1: Beach, Paula Patton. Alex Ponovich.
0: Paula Patton?
1: Yeah, she's cool, man.
0: Oh, that's bae.
1: Mission Impossible.
0: I had a huge crush on her when I was young.
1: I may have to text her after.
0: Hook that up for me, bro.
1: But, unfortunately, an injury occurred. And,
0: right.
1: I almost lost my life.
0: You were telling me.
1: I had sepsis. And,
0: that's crazy.
1: I had to go for emergency surgery in Kelowna, BC.
0: Wow.
1: And I didn't want to do it. And the producers were like, go do it.
0: So
1: they saved my life, man. And so
0: you
1: I got a second chance.
0: Try and tough it out for the role, huh?
1: Toughen it out, man. I

0: That's kind of what I do, right?
1: Like, right. Yeah, you're a wrestler. Yeah.
0: You saw me limping upstairs. And I'm wrestling tonight. Yeah. This is kind of what we do.
1: That's the that's the lifestyle, right? Yeah. Like, I've been watching Dark Side of the Ring on Crave, and the wear and tear you guys go through after the years of being on the road, and just,
0: you know, there's guys that are doing it now. Like, I know they just announced a tour for 24 straight days. So with me, my schedule is what they call light, but anywhere else in the world, it's a full schedule. Right. I wrestle every weekend.
1: Yeah, yeah. Whereas, like, you're on the legend schedule, right?
0: So I wrestle every weekend, and I mean, I still get hurt. I mean, if you've ever seen any of the Iron Python matches, you know, I lay it in, and guys laid it in on me. So
1: pretty stiff,
0: man. Stiff. Yeah. Yeah.
1: Okay, so you got the movies, you got the wrestling. Is there any wrestling events coming up that we should know about?
0: Tonight I'm at Rookie Sports Bar, and I'm taking on Sweet Bobby Schenk, my rival.
1: Okay.
0: I'm taking him on, and it's for the 2026 Elite 8 tournament. So I'm looking at winning that and adding that to my resume and coming and bringing that award and sending it right here with you.
1: We'll bring you back in for when you win that, brother. Man. Yeah. So Rookies tonight, and then there was an event at the end of the month, correct? But that's still up in the air?
0: Yeah, well, so you know what? So another big premiere coming out, too. Mm-hmm. A movie called Briefcase 8 that comes out, and that's gonna be one of my biggest ones yet. I play a crazy villain named Maxim in that one.
1: Okay.
0: And that one stars Mina Savari, Jeffrey Donovan, and James C. Clayton. So I'm really looking for that one. Yeah, yeah.
1: Mina Savari.
0: Yeah, man.
1: That's American Pie, isn't it?
0: American Pie, American Beauty. Yeah.
1: Crazy.
0: She was great, man. I learned so much from her.
1: Yeah, yeah.
0: And just, like, you know, not only with acting, but the business side of it, too.
1: So right. And then cool.
0: Jeffrey Donovan?
1: I think I know who he kind of plays, like a big-headed, like, evil type of guy in most movies, right?
0: You'll see him in, like, movies like, where he's, like any kind of, like, jail movies and stuff like that. He's
1: okay.
0: So in Briefcase 8, he plays my boss.
1: Okay.
0: But, we'll see when that movie comes out. You'll see who the real boss is. Yeah, yeah.
1: Well, it's been great having you in here, brother. For everybody that, you know, wants to get a hold of you or try and reach out to you, where can they reach you?
0: I'm on Instagram at firstrow.ca, and then add me up on Facebook as just my real name, Curtis Housen, and I post all my schedules there and all my acting stuff, and I'm looking forward to coming out to communities and kind of meeting everybody in different indigenous communities too. That's kind of on my next thing I want to do.
1: The next step.
0: Yeah.
1: All right. Well, let's get to it. Let's make that happen, brother. Anything I can do to help you out too, you just let me know.
0: Thanks, brother. Appreciate
1: that. I'm there for you.
0: Cool, bro.
1: All right, folks, that was Curtis Housen, a.k.a. the Iron Python. We're about to get back into some music. We got some Calvis Harris with Not Ready, Not Ready right here on ZB 104.7.
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And we are flowing through the airwaves on CIUR.

ZB 104.7. That's some Nelly. We're hot in here, kicking off the 2 o'clock hour. I was gonna say 3 o'clock. Man, my brain ain't braining today. We got some Tyga coming up with Rack City, but before we do, it looks like Tyga has released a new album. It's entitled Starface. It just dropped on July 31st. And I must say, Winnipeg, it is definitely a different type of vibe. He's on his 80s Miami nightclub type of vibe, if you understand what I'm saying. But it is a pretty different album. I've listened to about half of it so far. I'm enjoying

0: it because I like the kind of 80s type of synthesizer vibes. I was a big fan of those growing up. And yeah, this album hits that type of vibe very, very, very well. And if you didn't know, he also used some AI. He's admitted that to using AI for this album. I believe it was more so like tweaking his voice opposed to the AI like writing the song or making the beats. But it is a pretty cool little album. Go check it out. Starface, that's his new persona. It's under that name, or you can go under Tiger and just search his Starface album. It is up on all streaming platforms right now. I suggest y'all go take a look. Let's get into it though. We got some Rack City by Tiger right here on ZB 104.7.
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1: ZB1047, that's Big Tones, Marcus and Flats right here on the Afternoon Drive. You're locked in with your favorite funky Unky, and it's time for us to take a little look at our traffic. All right, Winnipeg, it's not much going on in the city right now, so just a reminder that all northbound lanes, all southbound lanes of the Lewis Bridge between Higgins Avenue to Stratocona will be closed for street construction from August 10th to the 17th, so use some alternate routes. Also, a reminder that the northbound curb lane, the northbound middle lane of Henderson Highway between Kingsford to Springfield Road are closed for street construction from August 10th to the 14th. A northbound travel lane will remain open at all times. And that's really all we have for traffic right now. If you got any traffic tips for me, let me know at 788-1047. We got some Dochi coming up. It's Denial is a River right here on ZB 1047.

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1: Elders are the guiding light of our nations. 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When we honor elders, we honor the generations who carried us to this moment. Hi, I'm Taylor Galvin, and this is Manopa Matasawin, Living in a Good Way.
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1: ZB 104.7, that's some DMX with Rough Riders Anthem right here on the afternoon drive. In Winnipeg, it looks like our Goldeyes are absolutely killing it. We're on a 12-game winning streak. We're now sitting at 39 wins, 31 losses, which is quite the turnaround from when I first started about a month, 2 months ago now. Crazy. Anyways, we're facing off against the Lincoln Salt Dogs this weekend, so hopefully we can keep that that same momentum going against these guys, can get some more W's. And it looks like I've got a family four-pack to give away to the game on Tuesday, August 11th at 6:30. So I will be giving that away a little bit later on. So make sure you're tuned in for that and your chances to win. We got some music coming up by some Kid Laroi and Missy Elliott. But first, we're going into some Love, Inc. You're a Superstar right here on ZB 104.7.

0: hey. All we need is clear skies in the summertime, hey.
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your thing. Just make sure you ahead of the game. You know, Missy still super duper, but Prince couldn't get me change my name. Papa, Hooter can't say a slave again. No sign. Picture black saying,

ZB1047. That's Missy Elliott with Work It right here on the Afternoon Drive. And we're going to take another look at our traffic because several intersections are without functioning traffic signals due to a hydro outage on North Main. So please treat intersections without working traffic signals as an always stop and expect some delays. Looks like they got the traffic signals out at Main and Redwood, Main and Cathedral, and Main and Mountain right now. And there's also a huge power outage in the St. John's area. They're currently, it's currently affecting 1,080 customers in the area. They're currently working to restore power. So hopefully that gets done. And yeah, that is your traffic right now. If you're seeing anything else that I am not seeing, let me know at 204-788-1047. We're going to get back to some music now. We got the Kid Laroi. It's So Done right here on ZB1047.

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It looks like we're currently sitting at 23 degrees, feeling more like 25 in the city right now. We're seeing mostly cloudy skies with some winds coming from the west at 23 kilometers per hour, gusting up to 34. Tonight, we're going to have some, while the skies will be clearing later on this evening, we're still going to have some strong winds coming from the west, and we will be hitting a low of 12. Tomorrow, we're going to see increasing cloudiness in the morning. Then we're hitting a high of 22 tomorrow, and then we're going to have a clear night with a low of 11. And then Sunday, we're looking at a sunny day with a high of 25 with some cloudy periods and a low of 14. That's the weather for the weekend. Let's get back into some music now. We got Sean Desmond with Nights Like This right here on ZB 104.7. 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

ZB 104.7, that's some Sean Kingston with Beautiful Girls. I like that song. Even though he's a little bit wild, I do enjoy that song, I must say. Got to give a big shout out to our Sea Bears last night, winning their first playoff game against the Saskatoon Mamba. We beat them 99-88. It was quite the time. The crowd was going crazy. There's this super fan that sits behind the table that I'm at, or the seats that I'm at, and my bro keeps the opposing team on their toes. I must say, he's always yelling something and getting after them. I enjoy listening to Buddy. He gets me going.

Tomorrow, actually, we are facing off against the Vancouver Bandits at the Langley Events Center. So hopefully our Sea Bears can get it done. We've had a tough go against the Vancouver Bandits this year. I believe they beat us the last two times. So hopefully we can get it all together and just pull one out of the hat and get these Bandits done with and bring it back to Winnipeg for another playoff game. Let's get back into some music, though, Winnipeg. We got some Mary J. Blige. It's Real Love right here on ZB 104.7.

0: back with more tracks after this. Ceremony has guided Indigenous peoples for thousands of years. It's where we offer thanks, seek guidance, and share teachings passed down through generations. From lighting the smudge to singing the songs, every action has meaning. Ceremony isn't performance, it's relationship. It reminds us to walk gently, speak truthfully, and care for one another. When you see ceremony in our communities, know that it carries deep history and deep love. Respect it. Protect it. Let it continue. I'm Michael Redhead Champagne, and this is a Red City Moment.
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ZB1047. That's the Pussycat Dolls and Busta Rhymes with Don't You Right Here on the Afternoon Drive. It is 3:24, and we're going to take a little look at our traffic. All right, Winnipeg, it looks like we got some flashing red lights in all directions at Maryland and Sargent, so treat as an always stop before proceeding into the intersection. Just a reminder that there's still an outage, a hydro outage affecting around 1,080 customers in the St. John's area. They're working right now to restore that power as soon as possible. And another hydro outage with several intersections are being affected with no traffic signals at all. So just treat the intersections as an always stop and expect delays. That's in North Main at Main and Redwood, Main and Cathedral, and Main and Mountain. If you guys are seeing anything else I'm not seeing, let me know at 204-788-1047. Now we're going to get back to some music. 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

traffic policy. But you can all in if you want to answer a couple of questions. Mainly, what is Todd's favorite cheese?

ZB1047, that's some Post Malone with Better Now, right here with your favorite Funky Unky, and you are locked into the afternoon drive, and I'm feeling a little generous now, Winnipeg, so I think I'm going to give away this family four-pack. 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Hit 204-788-1047. 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And you will get those tickets if you're caller number 7. 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

Mazzari, number one, featuring Tory Lanez right here on ZB 104.7. Gotta give a big shout out to Holly. She won herself a family four pack to go check out the Winnipeg Gold Eyes next Tuesday. Next Tuesday, August 11th. Jeez, my brain is like ready for the weekend, I must say. Anyways, I will have some more tickets to give away next week as well for more upcoming Gold Eyes games. And I'll also have some more tickets to give away to the Speed World Music Festival going down. So make sure you're tuned in next week because it is going to be a giveaway extravaganza. Let's get back into some music now. We got Kanye West with All the Lights right here on ZB 104.7. Don't touch that dial.

ZB1047. That's some Rihanna with Pond Day Replay right here on the afternoon drive. I cannot talk. Jeez, I'm really losing it today, I must say. Anyways, if you're looking for something to do tonight, Winnipeg, it looks like movies in the park at the Lyric Theater are going down. The first movie kicks off at 6:30 p.m. It's Zootopia 2. And then after that, at 8:45, the late feature kicks off with Wicked for Good. That is the sequel to the Wicked movie. I've heard that the Wicked movies are really entertaining. I've yet to see them, but my daughter, was just so super enamored with them for a while there. She's seen the first one, went and seen the second, and then was, she goes through phases where she'll start drawing everything that she's into. So I seen nothing but Wicked drawings for about 2-3 months. Anyways, we're going to keep it rocking with some music, Winnipeg. We got some Joey Styles coming up this hour, some Kendrick Lamar, some E-40, some Tone Loc, some Pitbull, and much, much more. But we're going into some TLC. It's No Scrubs right here on ZB 104.7.

ZB1047, that's some Joey Styles with Cool Running off his album The Black Star, which is up on all streaming platforms if you want to hear more from the bro. But right now, Winnipeg, we're going to take a look at our weather. We're currently sitting at 23 degrees in the city, feeling more like 25. We got partly cloudy skies with some winds coming from the northwest at 23 kilometers per hour, gusting up to 35. Tonight, we're going to see a few clouds. Then it should be clearing later on this evening. And then we're looking at a low of 12. Tomorrow morning, we're going to see increasing cloudiness. We're looking at a high of 23 tomorrow, feeling more like 26 with that humidity. And then we're going to have a low of 12 tomorrow night, and it should be a clear night. Sunday is going to be a sunny day with a high of 24. And then Sunday night, we're going to have some periods of rain with a low of 13. Let's get back into the music now. We got Kendrick Lamar, Not Like Us, right here on ZB.

selling us some slaves. Atlanta was the Mecca, building railroads and trains. Bear with me for a second, let me put y'all on game. The settlers was using town folk to make them richer. Fast forward 2024, you got the same agenda. You run to Atlanta when you need a check balance. Let me break it down for you, this the real challenge. You caught future when you didn't see the club. Hey, what? Lil Baby help you get your lingo up. What?

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1: The seven sacred teachings guide how we walk in this world. 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They're a way of life, carried by elders, families, and communities every day. 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

ZB1047. There's Here Comes the Hot Stepper by Annie Camozzi right here on The Afternoon Drive. You're locked in with your favorite funky unky Eli Keeper. And coming up next, we've got Xavier Trudeau. That's right. You heard it right, Winnipeg. We've got the eldest son of former Canadian Prime Minister Justin Trudeau coming up next with Downtown. I guess he's taking a swing at some singing and hip-hop styles. He says that his musical background style is a dark ambient R&B and melodic hip-hop vibe. His influences are artists like Drake, Don Toliver, Justin Bieber, and Post Malone. And he's got a few more songs up on the streaming platform, Spotify, whatever you listening to. Go check it out. XAV. If you like this song, go check it out. Here it is, Zav with Downtown right here on ZB 104.7.

0: EB 104.7. That's some E40 Little John and Sean Paul of the Young Bloods with Snap Your Fingers right here on the Afternoon Drive in Winnipeg. Tomorrow, Manitoba's largest mini loony pot bingo is going down at 10 a.m. If you didn't know, our Diamond Mini Loony jackpot is up to $500,000 right now. That's $500,000. They also got a diamond consolation prize of $7,700, a blackout prize of $2,400 in 54 numbers or less, and a blackout consolation prize of $1,500. If you want to go get your cards, make sure you head over to ZB1047.com. Double-click the link on the tab that says Purchase Bingo Tickets here, or you can check out the website for a list of sellers across the city. Join us every Saturday for Mini Loony Pot Bingo now on ZB1047. Got a big shout-out to Lillian in Little Grand. She won herself $7,600 last week with a consolation prize on the Solid Diamond. And then we got Kathy in Toulon, who won the Blackout Consolation Prize, and she won herself $1,500. So that could be you, folks. Make sure you get over there and play our Mini Loony Pot Bingo going down every Saturday. Tomorrow, it is going down at 10 a.m., so make sure you get those cards and tune in. We're going to get back to some music now. We got Jess the Sky with We're Not Lost right here on ZB 104.7.
1: Dante, I'm botched it. We are not lost peoples. We are resilient. And we will continue with our survival on our travels of life. Ma.

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3: 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Ask for advice, get money twice. I'm from the dirty, but that Chico nice. Y'all call it a moment, I call it life.

ZB1047, that's Pitbull featuring Christina Aguilera. We'll feel this moment right here on the afternoon drive, 4:48 on the clock. And it's time for us to take a look at our traffic. All right, Winnipeg, it looks like hydro has been restored to the North Main intersections in the St. John's area. So traffic signals are working again. We got some flashing red lights in all directions at Maryland and Sargent. So treat that as an always stop before proceeding into the intersection. And that's all I'm really seeing for traffic right now in the city. If you're seeing anything I'm not seeing, let me know at 204-788-1047. We're going to get back into the music now. We got some Weekend. It's Save Your Tears right here on CB 1047. 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

ZB1047, that's Tony Braxton with He Wasn't Man Enough for Me, kicking off the 5 o'clock hour in Winnipeg. ZB1047, welcome Speed World 2026 to Winnipeg on August 28th at the Red River Exhibition Park. Speed World is an annual EDM event showcasing Winnipeg's high-energy electronic dance acts alongside international guests. They got a massive artist lineup: Henry Fong, Ray Ray, House of Panda, Brett Allen, and more. More info and tickets are available at redriverx.com, or you can keep listening for your chances to win yourself into the Speed World 2026. I will be giving away some tickets next week, as will the morning show with the bros and sis, Jeff Woods and Kiki Hall. So make sure you're tuned in next week for your chances to win. Let's get back to some music. We got Body by Sean Desmond and Jamie Fine right here on ZB 104.7.

0: CB1047, that's some Ludacris with Southern Hospitality and Throw Them Bows. Hey. I guess that song he wrote while he was all pissed off about traffic, which I completely get. So, yeah, if you're in traffic and you're getting a little cranky, just throw them bows. All right, Winnipeg, it's 5:11 on the clock. Let's take a look at our weather right now. We're currently sitting at 22 degrees, seeing some partly cloudy skies, feeling more like 23 with the humidity, and we got some winds coming from the northwest at 28 kilometers per hour. Tonight, we're going to have partly cloudy skies clearing later on, and then we will be hitting a low of 12. Tomorrow, we're going to see some increasing cloudiness in the morning with some winds coming from the west at about 30 kilometers per hour. Tomorrow, we're going to hit a high of 23 with feeling more like 26 with the Humidex, and then we will hit a low of 12 tomorrow night, and it should be a clear night. Sunday during the day, we're going to have sunny skies with a high of 24. And then Sunday night, we're going to see some periods of rain with a low of 13. That is your weather for the weekend, Winnipeg. Let's get back to the music. 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
1: ZB 104.7, that's some Usher with You Remind Me right here on the Afternoon Drive. You're locked in with your favorite funky unky Eli Keeper. And Winnipeg, ZB1047 is proud to support the 37th annual Teddy Bears Picnic at Assiniboine Park on Sunday, September 27th from 9 a.m. to 4 p.m. The event's Teddy Bears Picnic Breakfast by IHOP starts at 9 a.m. It's a free event with fun for the whole family, and you can find more info at goodbear.ca.

ZB1047. That's some Post Malone and Swae Lee with Sunflower right here on the Afternoon Drive. And we're going to take a little look at our traffic. All right, Winnipeg, not much really going on in the city that I can see. So just a reminder that all northbound lanes, southbound lanes of Lewis Bridge between Higgins Avenue to Strathcona will be closed for street construction from the 10th of August till the 17th. So please use some alternate routes. Another reminder that the northbound curb lane, northbound middle lane of Henderson Highway between Kingsford Avenue to Springfield Road is also closed for construction from August 10th to the 14th. A northbound travel lane will remain open at all times. And that's about all I have for the traffic right now, Winnipeg. We're going to jump back into some more music. We got some Busta Rhymes and Mariah Carey. I Know What You Want right here on ZB1047. Don't touch that dial.

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104.7. That's Gwen Stefani with Holla Back Girl, ending off the afternoon drive. 547. I am out of here, Winnipeg. I hope y'all had a great time with me today. I had a great time with you, as always. So I hope y'all have yourselves a good weekend and a safe weekend. And just don't do anything I wouldn't do, okay? All right, Winnipeg, y'all have yourself a great weekend. And as always, keep it funky.

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2: Back with more tracks after this. 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
3: Oh my God, Becky, look at her butt. 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